flow, but I'm done. I'm out for the night. 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White noise on the radio to quiet my mind. Always was an overthinker, just the way I'm designed. Britain, drink it down and moan about the weather. When it's all said and done, we'll be in it all together. Boys will be boys, we'll be like it forever. It's a bittersweet

straight jump from SoCal. 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East coast, where you at? Just got to New York like a net on a jet to London.

0: është më lehtë të falësh një armik se sa një mik. 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
3: Hey!

manipulating those who will never ever be able to understand us, who spend their time creating a narrative of who we are that's false, so they stay in their power. Projection in its purest form, it's actually who they are. They are the broken, they are the weak. So let's raise a glass to us and to those who are still finding the courage to walk away

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They actually gift us with everything they will never have. So cheers to them. And if any of you ever think of coming for me again, don't tease me with a good time.

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0: I don't want to live. 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
1: 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How do you know?
0: I know. The eyes, Chico.
2: They never lie.

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Now that's two opposing thoughts, and yet both of them are true. How can you experience everything you choose to do while observing the experience you're having from a higher view? See, it's the question, not the answer, that's the higher view. Otherwise, you couldn't differentiate between the two. Awareness, but of who? You think you hurt me, but I promise I was letting you. They say we're all one, but where have we been heading to? I'd rather die free than have to live inside a petting zoo.

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My destiny is perfectly aligned with this location. I am the map, so I travel back in time. I have everything I want, because my imagination is mine. But mine is not enough for me, because I am not my mind. I could see it all, but never get to see. I'm truly blind. I could be it all, but all identity is intertwined. The moon is only bright because it reflects the sunshine.

0: I've been through, cause it's very ironic, but ain't that life?
1: Yeah.
2: DJ Angel.
0: I mean, what's so strange about that?